I bet. Say I got drive, I don't need a car. Money really all that we fiending for. I'm doing things they ain't seen before. Bands ain't dumb, but extreme is all. I'm a demon lord. Fall off what? I ain't seen the horse. Called your bluff, better cite the source. Fame yeah. ain't something that I need no more. Yeah. Cause trick? I said what I said, I'd rather be famous instead. I let all that get to my head. I don't care,

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1: Everybody knows I'm loud. Everybody knows I'm fine. Go ahead and slip, I'll slide. All up in your B.O.D. Wow.